Look at it, I bet you wishing you could clutch that. That's just the way you like it, huh? It's so good, he just wishing he could bite it, huh? Never turn down nothing. Slaying these hoes, go trigger on a gun like.

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1: Keep this up and I'll take you to the Church of Scientology next.

it's just completely, completely terrible, terrible way to go. I know the world's gonna explode any day and stuff like that. Once you fall in love, it's